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1: 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We're taking calls on the wish line, making your wacky wishes come true.

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1: 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Lord have mercy, everybody's here.
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This song is dedicated to the people of Africa. Swimix, give me some drums.

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Oh, we could have some. And he's up there. What's that? Hawaiian noises.

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It's hard to say that I'd rather stay awake when I'm asleep, because my dreams are bursting at the seams. City Radio Home.

last day of my life. I called you here today for a bit of bad news. I won't be able to see you anymore because of my obligations and the ties that you have. We've been meeting here every day. And since this is our last day together, I want to hold you just one more time. When you turn and walk away, don't look back. I want to remember you.

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1: The shining star. You're my shining star, girl.

the man. 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Once you on, iced out ankle breaks the for scenery.